please don't forget, this 60 Minutes right here is brought to you to the kind compliments of Belfast Estate. And you want to make sure you go out there this weekend, and especially for the summer, because we're in June, you know. Yeah, man, we're in June, boy. 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It's called the Sweet Red, the white wine, and the rose flavor, and your BB.

0: for the new generation there.
1: Yeah, man.
0: Big Ben, you see that song is like a lettuce.
1: Yeah, boy.
0: Fresh rhythm, chords, melody, everything.
1: Everything.
0: Girl with the DJ. Pepper says so, man.

0: thank you to the Exodus crew. You know what I mean? A lot of people don't know about the Exodus crew.
1: True.
0: Rest in peace, Fitzroy St. Rose, one of the original members of the Exodus crew. Titus, Billy, you know, and Georgie Karam, you know, Irvin, as he was sitting there, Irvin Guy, you know, and the rest of the Exodus crew, way back when, was holding it down, bringing in RSB, bringing in CK, bringing in Swinging Stars, bringing in Serenade, putting the Buyo International live, first time in the United States of America. So we have to always give thanks to the Exodus crew, my brother. A lot of the new generation don't know about that, but we're just enjoying the fruits of the labor of the Exodus crew out of New York, man. 215 East Bronx Hood, you know, it's set already.
1: Yeah,

at an acre. They got my boy up there in Chicago. And big up the crew up there in Houston. Big up the crew up there in ATL. Big up the crew that's always listening in the evening time. New York City crew, Bronx, Brooklyn, Queens, Jersey, Connecticut. Good evening.

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0: is just really, you know, projecting the win and calling the win long time.
1: Long.
0: Just say patience. Big Ben keeps saying patience. We must burst. We have to stay on it. Yeah, one DJ that was advocating and pushing for us to stay on it. We will burst someday, somehow. Just be patient and just keep promoting, pushing. No, we burst. I didn't know how to say thank you, Big Ben.
1: No.
0: Magwe Saboy. Well, Black Pepper telling you,
1: yes, my dear.
0: As a consumer of the Ibuyo and the DJ industry, my brother, it's your responsibility to put the music out there.
1: Yeah,
0: after man make their music.
1: Yeah, man.

0: Up to you, right? What you saying?
1: Yo, Big Ben.
0: What you saying?
1: I listening to your boy, Tad, giving big ups.
0: Yes, sir.
1: I want to say, some of what he says is facts, but
0: yes,
1: I know for a fact. He's a foundation man from the beginning.
0: Yeah, man.
1: And you know when I'm talking about.
0: Yeah, of course,
1: from the start. You're always there representing.
0: Always, so, my brother.
1: We know.

You can't take that away. Beautiful weather on the outside in Toronto, Canada this evening. It's at a high of 31, so we good. And those of you that's eventually enjoying the weather, please, enjoy it to the fullest. You know, summer is here, 2026, summer is here.

The romance begins from the very first sip. 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This rum is aged in individually selected oak bourbon barrels to guarantee a superb mellow taste with notes of dried tropical fruits exhilarating the palate. 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

My boy, 21 minutes after 9 and leave the time. And a special good evening to all the crew going on, locking it down. Big up my crew up there in Miami, Port St. Lucie. Big up my crew down there in the nature of Dominica. Those of you on the north side, the east side, the south side, the central. Always locking it down, my brother.

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I want that joy. I miss it. 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That's right. Put the hand up. I know the devil doesn't want you to do it. He's whispering in your other ear, but the devil is a liar. Raise your hand. You're missing God. He's missing you. Your house isn't going to be right until you get Jesus in it. Come on, I feel it.

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0: true loving God, we bring your presence with us. We speak your compassion, your grace, your mercy, and we ask you to share your gift of peace. We acknowledge your power over all that will be spoken, thought, decided, and done throughout the day. Lord, when we are confused, guide us. When we are discouraged and losing hope, energize us. May the work that we do and the way we do it bring faith, joy, and a smile to all that we come in contact with today. Bless our family, our home, our nation. May truly care for the earth and the community of life as we try to promote your dream for justice and liberation. In the name of Jesus, we pray. Amen. In the name of the Father, and of the Son, and of the Holy Spirit. Amen.
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I pray for you. I pray a way for you. I pray that destiny doors fly open for you. Divine favor remember you. Scepters be extended to you. Oh, I pray for you. I pray that the angels of the Lord encamp around you, that goodness and mercy follow you, that the joy of the Lord be your strength. Oh, I pray for you. I pray a way for you. I pray that your way prospers in all things, and that you be in good health, that you prosper. Even as your soul prospers, I pray for you. I pray ways for you, open doors for you, more ups than downs for you. Oh, I pray for you. I pray love on you, God's love on you. I pray power in you, God's power in you. I pray hope to lighten you. I pray joy to strengthen you. I pray a renewing of your mind and a transforming of your spirit and an empowering of your heart. Oh, I pray for you. I pray bright days and restful nights, that goodness and mercy follow you all the days of your life, and that the angels of the Lord encamp about you. Oh, I pray for you. I pray for you. I pray vision for you, faith and mercy for you. I pray the courage and strength that you need to stand, that whatever you are going through and wherever you are right now, I pray that it will not overcome you, but that you will overcome it. I pray courage for you, courage to fight, faith to believe, power to stand. Oh, I pray for you. I pray Psalm 91 on you, Psalm 46 on you, Isaiah 60 on you, Isaiah 43, 2 to 3 on you, Romans 8 and 28 on you, Psalm 23 and Psalm 27 on you. I pray word on your life, the word of God on your life. For you, you shall not die. You shall not die. You shall not die. You shall live. So live. Live to declare the works of the Lord. Oh, I pray life on you, and life more abundantly. I pray showers of blessing on you, restoration and refreshing, replenishing and renewing on you. Oh, I pray for you. I pray peace like a river, joy like a fountain, and hope like the breaking of a new day. I pray God before you, God beneath you, God above you. I pray he carries you, supports and empowers you. I pray he lightens your way and lifts your load, disperses your enemy and delivers your soul. Oh, I pray for you. I pray that you remember today, tomorrow, and always that greater is he that is in you than he that is in the world. I pray for you.

Oh yes, Almighty God, we thank you for this morning. We thank you for this new day, bringing us to the end of another beautiful week, bringing us, oh Lord, to the end of another productive week. We say thank you, Lord. Thank you, Jesus. And with that, let me say good morning. Blessed good morning to all the listeners of the Champion Station Vibes Radio. Welcome to Rise and Shine this beautiful Saturday morning, right here with your boy ADE. Our day. We thank God for His mercies. We thank God for His grace. His unending grace. His mercy is new every morning. Blessed good morning to my listeners on 99.5, on 94.7, on 93.9, on 90.1. Good morning. Good morning. Oh, yes, indeed. When I think of all the Lord has done in my life, in your life, providing for you, protecting you, all we can say this morning. Blessed good morning to my listeners on vibesradio.dm, on Radio Garden, on Radio Boss. To my listeners on Digiplay Channel 57, to those tuned in on the Vibes Radio app, good morning, good morning. Thank you. Thank you. All my worship belongs. Oh, yes, indeed. All the praise, all the worship, all the adoration, Almighty God, belongs to you this morning and all the days of our lives. I just want to thank you. Heavenly Father, King of Glory, we thank you for this morning. We thank you for a new day. We thank you for the breath in our lungs. Father, for yesterday, we say thank you. Father, for this week, we say thank you, Lord. Father, for this month, we say thank you for your mercies, for your provisions, oh Lord, for your divine protection. Oh yes, Almighty God, for the forgiveness of our sins. We say thank you this morning. Oh Lord, we come in today, we come in this weekend onto your faithful hands. We come in the rest of this month, oh Lord, onto your hands. We ask that you take charge. We ask, oh Lord, that you take preeminence. Pray before us, oh Lord God, and bless our path, bless our ways. In the mighty name of Jesus. Father, we lift up the desires of our heart this morning onto your hands. Satisfy us, oh Lord, satisfy our wants and needs. Open the glory of your name in the mighty name of Jesus. And Lord, we pray that at the end of it all, may we have every reason to glorify, to give thanks, to bless your righteous name. Let's pray this morning in Jesus' mighty name. Amen, amen, and amen. Once again, let me say good morning. Good morning. Welcome to Rise and Shine. Right here on the Champion Station Vibes Radio. The name is ADE Adey. And together all the way till 7 o'clock, we shall be giving God, the King of Kings, we shall be giving Him all the thanks. We shall be giving Him all the adoration for all He has done.

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3: Thank you, Jesus, for his mercies are new every morning.

Oh yes, anew every morning, the mercies of the Most High God. 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
1: Comfort up, peace within the chaos. 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

At just about 6 o'clock this beautiful Saturday morning on the Champion Station Vibes Radio. Your name is God and no one else besides El Shaddai. If you do not worry, why should I? And for indeed we serve the Lord God, who knows tomorrow from today, the Lord God who knows the end from the very beginning. Why should I worry when my God is in absolute control? Why should I worry when my Lord God feeds the birds of the air? The Lord God, he clothes the lilies on the field. Oh Lord God, I have no worries for today. I have no worries

great things the Lord did in your life, the Lord did in my life in the course of this week. Whatever your plans are for this Saturday, whatever your plans are for this weekend, in all things and all situations, make sure you're giving thanks to the name of the Almighty God.

Oh yes, so thank you, Almighty God, for your love. Indeed, made ways. Oh yeah, there seem to be no way. Your mercy is your love, Almighty God. Made ways for us in this week. And here we are this morning in the land of the living, blessing your holy name, giving you thanks, giving you all the adoration. Thank you.

It is my prayer for you this Saturday morning that as you go forth, as you go about your day, as you go about your business, as you go about your activities, may the Almighty God go before you, will straighten your path, smoothen your ways. And may the Lord God preserve you from every noisome pestilence. And may the Lord God shield you from every arrow that fly by day. And shield you from every arrow, from every evil that fly by night.

wherever you may find yourself, make sure you're spreading love, make sure you're staying kind, and most importantly, make sure you're telling someone about the love of Jesus Christ. Until tomorrow morning on Nonstop Praises, the name remains ADE Ade. Have yourself a beautiful Saturday. Bye bye and God bless you.

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0: We wake you up to take you up. So stay up like a champion.

Saturday morning on the Champion Station. Let me say good morning, good morning, good morning. A beautiful new day, yeah, the morning drivers. And it's a puzzle of 7 o'clock. The name is ADE Ade. We're rocking it all the way to 8 o'clock when we make way for the man of DJ Matthew. Let me say good morning, good morning to all the listeners. They're locked in across all the frequencies, locked in across all channels. Luciano, it's me.

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Five's a new number one. Number one. Number one. Number one. Number one. Number one.

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3: 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Number one. Number one. Number one. Number one. Number one.
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top of the hour, and that's how we're gonna break it down for the that's how we're gonna break it down for the midday news package coming up at 12, alright? Right after the midday news, I'll be joining you guys again up until 1.

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And internationally, U.S. Senate approves $69.5 billion immigration enforcement package. 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I am your presenter, Aaliyah Jean-Jacques. The details of the news when we return.

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2: 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Once again, I am your presenter, Aliyah Jean-Jacques. First up in the news today. The Ministry of Tourism and the Discover Dominica Authority, DDA, have officially launched the Tourism Awareness 2026 program under the theme Positioning Dominica Through Wellness Tourism, highlighting the island's potential to become the Caribbean's leading wellness destination. The launch ceremony, held on Friday morning, brought together tourism officials, stakeholders, members of the media, and representatives from various sectors to mark the beginning of a month-long observance dedicated to raising awareness about the importance of tourism to Dominica's economy and national development. Speaking at the event, Permanent Secretary in the Ministry of Tourism, Claudius Lestrade, emphasized the growing significance of wellness tourism globally and the unique opportunity it presents for Dominica.
3: This year, Tourism Awareness Month is being observed under the theme Positioning Dominica Through Wellness Tourism. This theme invites us to look closer at one of the most promising areas for the continued growth and diversification of the Dominica's tourism sector. The Ministry selected Wellness Tourism Month as this year's focus because

0: it aligns naturally with Dominica's strengths and with the direction of global travel. Across the world, visitors are becoming more intentional about the destinations they choose, with greater emphasis being placed on the value of the overall experience. Trends show increased interest in destinations that offer a genuine connection to nature and culture, rather than experiences that can be easily replicated elsewhere. This shift presents a clear opportunity for Dominica to position itself as the leading wellness destination in the region.
1: The Tourism Awareness Program 2026 will feature a series of activities throughout June and July designed to engage communities, students, and tourism stakeholders and the wider public in discussions and initiatives aimed at strengthening the tourism sector. According to Lestrade, wellness tourism aligns naturally with Dominica's strengths as the nature island. He noted that travelers are increasingly seeking authentic experiences that foster meaningful connections with nature, culture, and personal well-being qualities that Dominica already offers in abundance. The permanent secretary also pointed to the opportunities within Dominica's agricultural communities, where traditional knowledge and farm-based experiences can contribute to a wider wellness tourism product rooted in local heritage and sustainable practices.
0: Dominica is not categorized as a destination built around mass tourism or the traditional sun, sea, and hotel model. This island appeal lies in its natural environment, which is further enriched by cultures which emanate from it, offering visitors a distinct experience. Globally, wellness tourism has grown into one of the most dynamic areas of the tourism industry. The sector has valued approximately $18.4 billion in 2022 and is projected to continue expanding significantly in the years ahead. This level of growth demonstrate that wellness evolved from a marginal area of traditional travel to become a major driver of tourism development and destination competitiveness. For small island destinations, this is particularly important because it supports a more sustainable approach to tourism development as it can draw value from natural assets and local knowledge. For Dominica, wellness tourism is not a trend that we have to manufacture because many of the elements that define the sector already exist across our island. Our volcanic landscape and geothermal resources provide a clear advantage, particularly in the communities such as Wharton Waven, where hot springs are already part of the community's wellness identity. The opportunity also extends to agricultural communities, where traditional knowledge and farm-based experiences can support a wider wellness offering rooted in the island's landscape and heritage. However, Dominica's wellness offering cannot depend on the physical environment alone. While our natural assets create the setting, the visitor experience is shaped by how the destination is managed, presented, and delivered. Wellness must therefore be reflected in the standards and quality of our service providers and the pride in which we share our communities and culture.
1: Global wellness tourism has emerged as one of the fastest growing segments of the travel industry. Lestrade noted that the sector was valued at approximately $18.4 billion in 2022 and is expected to continue expanding significantly in the coming years, creating new opportunities for destinations that can offer authentic wellness experiences. The Tourism Awareness Program serves as an annual platform for promoting public engagement in the tourism sector while highlighting opportunities for innovation, sustainability, and economic growth. This year's focus on wellness tourism reflects Dominica's broader vision of leveraging its natural and cultural assets to create distinctive visitor experiences and strengthen its position in the global tourism market. The Ministry of Agriculture, Fisheries, Blue and Green Economy is expressing concern following a bushfire that swept through the Grand Savan area of Salisbury on June 3rd, causing significant damage to agricultural crops and farm infrastructure. structure. Preliminary assessments conducted by the ministry indicate that approximately 2.5 acres of agricultural land were affected by the fire within the West Agricultural Region. Among the farmers impacted is Olivia Benjamin Vidal, who lost her lands and cultivated drip. In addition, bind 500 dealing back to her. The report officials excluding the agriculture and members of the West side to damage. The ministry stated out as necessary to determine the full impact of the fire and identify any additional support that may be required. In a statement, the ministry extended its sympathies to the affected farmers, acknowledging the financial and emotional toll associated with the loss of crops, infrastructure, and investment. At the same time, officials expressed concern over unsafe land management practices, particularly the use of fire for land clearing and the burning of agricultural debris, which can increase the risk of uncontrolled bushfires. Where burning is considered necessary, the ministry advises individuals to consult with the fire and ambulance service beforehand and to closely monitor weather conditions, including wind speed and direction, to prevent fires from spreading beyond their intended area. The Ministry of Agriculture reaffirmed its commitment to supporting the farming community and promoting safe, sustainable agricultural practices that protect livelihoods, property, and the environment. Organizers of the Sufria Dye Fest 2026 have announced that the event has been rescheduled and will now take place on August 29 and 30, 2026. The festival was originally scheduled for July 18th and 19th, but organizers recently issued a date change notice, encouraging patrons, participants, and visitors to update their calendars for the new dates. According to promotional materials released for the event, this year's Dye Fest will feature a variety of activities, including kayaking competitions, corporate races, water sports adventures, children's activities, seafood offerings, and live entertainment. Sufria Dye Fest has become one of Dominica's premier tourism and community events, celebrating the island's rich marine resources and growing reputation as a world-class diving destination. Held in the scenic village of Sufria on Dominica's southwest coast, the festival was established to promote marine conservation, adventure tourism, and community engagement. Over the years, it has evolved into a major attraction that combines water sports, family entertainment, local cuisine, and cultural experiences. The Sufria area is renowned for its stunning underwater landscapes, vibrant marine ecosystems, and proximity to the Sufria Scotshead Marine Reserve, one of the Caribbean's most celebrated marine protected areas. Divers and snorkelers from around the world visit the region to experience its coral reefs, volcanic formations, and diverse marine life. Organizers say the festival will continue its tradition of showcasing the best of Sufria and Dominica while offering activities for people of all ages. With its revised dates now set for August 29th and 30th, Sufria Dye Fest is expected to once again deliver a weekend of adventure, entertainment, and celebration of the island's marine heritage, reinforcing Dominica's reputation as the Nature Isle of the Caribbean. The Dominica State College DSC has announced its Summer 2026 Short Courses Program, offering a range of practical and skills-based training opportunities aimed at enhancing employability, entrepreneurship, and personal development. The courses are scheduled to run from June 22nd to August 20th and are designed to provide participants with hands-on experience in a variety of fields, including construction, hospitality, creative arts, and technical trades. Among the courses being offered are Introduction to Basic Massage at EC 1100.

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The program reflects DSC's ongoing commitment to providing accessible training opportunities that equip individuals with practical skills that can be applied in the workforce or used to start small businesses. Prospective students are required to pay a non-refundable registration fee of EC $100, which will be applied toward the total course cost. The remaining balance must be paid by June 30, 2026. College officials are encouraging school leavers, professionals seeking to expand their skill sets, and members of the wider public to take advantage of the training opportunities available this summer. Interested persons can register online through the DSC website or contact the college at 255-8109 for additional information. The annual short courses program has become a popular avenue for individuals looking to gain practical certifications and develop marketable skills during the summer months, contributing to workforce development and entrepreneurship across Dominica. And that brings us to the end of the local news segment. Stay tuned for news from the region and the world up next.

From the region, Barbados is seeking to explore potential offshore oil and natural gas resources, with government officials highlighting promising prospects in the country's ultra-deep water areas. Speaking at the launch of the 2026 Offshore Petroleum Direct Negotiations, Acting Prime Minister and Minister of Energy, Business, Development and Commerce, Kerry Simmons, said the government is actively engaging international oil companies to assess exploration opportunities. Simmons noted that rising global energy prices and increasing concerns over energy security have strengthened the case for Barbados to pursue domestic energy resources. Every country in the world is looking to ensure its own energy security and energy dependence, he said. He explained that the government is currently shielding consumers from the full impact of rising fuel costs by subsidizing 50% of the fuel clause adjustment on electricity bills. While Barbados continues its transition to renewable energy, Simmons emphasized that natural gas will remain an important part of the country's energy mix. If we do find natural gas, Barbados will look after itself in terms of natural gas supply. As much as we are moving to renewables, there will continue to be a need for transition fuel, and natural gas is the cleanest option, he stated. Director of Natural Resources Jamar White said details of the direct negotiation process, including pre-qualification requirements and timelines, have been published on the ministry's website. Interested companies have until September 1, 2026 to submit pre-qualification documents. Officials also highlighted Barbados' commitment to responsible resource development, emphasizing methane management, environmental sustainability, job creation, and alignment with the country's national energy policy. In more regional news, the Caribbean Development Bank, CDB, convened its 56th annual meeting of the Board of Governors on June 3rd under the theme Forging the Caribbean's Future, Strategic Solutions for Uncertain Times. Addressing regional leaders, development partners, and stakeholders, CDB President Daniel Best called for bold action to confront growing global challenges, including climate change, geopolitical uncertainty, technological disruption, and limited development financing. Chairman of the CDB Board and Bahamas Finance Minister Michael Haltkiss stressed that resilience alone is no longer sufficient, urging Caribbean nations to pursue strategic transformation and invest in future generations. Meanwhile, Bahamas Prime Minister Philip Davis called on leaders to create greater opportunities for young people, emphasizing the need to move beyond survival toward prosperity. During the meeting, Best highlighted the bank's achievements over the past year, including more than US $400 million in development financing and a record US $226.7 million in climate finance commitments. The CDB also unveiled its 2026 to 2035 strategic plan and CDB Forward, a reform program aimed at strengthening the bank's effectiveness and expanding its development impact across the region. The annual meeting featured several new initiatives focused on partnerships, innovation, and financing solutions for small island developing states, with discussions centered on driving sustainable growth and resilience throughout the Caribbean. Best concluded by encouraging regional leaders to work together to build a stronger, greener, and more prosperous Caribbean. In more regional news, Guadeloupe is currently dealing with a mix of environmental and social pressures, including drought conditions, sargassum impacts, and public safety concerns.
Local reports also highlight ongoing infrastructure and public service challenges, including transport incidents and resource management issues affecting daily life. Guadeloupean authorities are maintaining monitoring systems while communities adapt to recurring environmental disruptions and public safety risk. The American Chamber of Commerce of Trinidad and Tobago has welcomed the nomination of Trinidadian-born Jennifer Johnson Carroll as the next United States Ambassador to Trinidad and Tobago. The nomination was announced by U.S. President Donald Trump and is subject to confirmation by the U.S. Senate. If approved, Johnson Carroll will replace Candace Bond, whose tenure ended in January 2025. The AM Charm described the nomination as a significant milestone, noting that Johnson Carroll would become the first Trinidad and Tobago-born woman to serve as U.S. ambassador to the country. Johnson Carroll previously served as Florida's 18th Lieutenant Governor and was the first woman and first Caribbean-born person elected to statewide office in Florida. The chamber said the nomination reflects the strong and long-standing relationship between Trinidad and Tobago and the United States, particularly in areas such as trade, investment, energy, security, education, and technology. They further added that it looks forward to working with the new ambassador to further strengthen bilateral ties and promote greater opportunities for collaboration and economic growth between the two nations. In international news updates, the U.S. Senate has passed a $69.5 billion budget reconciliation bill to fund Immigration and Customs Enforcement, or ICE, and border security operations through to 2029. The legislation cleared the Senate in a 52-47 vote after an 18-hour session and now heads to the House of Representatives for final approval. The package represents a major policy win for President Donald Trump and includes funding provisions for immigration enforcement and related security operations. House Speaker Mike Johnson said he aims to bring the bill to a final vote next week. Democrats and some Republicans attempted to amend or block portions of the bill, including a controversial anti-weaponization fund, but those efforts were rejected. The measure ultimately passed with only one Republican senator, Lisa Murkowski, voting against it. The Ukrainian Navy has confirmed that a sea drone that exploded in Romania's port of Constanta on Thursday belonged to Ukraine. According to the Navy, the unmanned vessel lost control after being affected by Russian electronic warfare systems while operating in the Black Sea and subsequently drifted toward the Romanian coast. Romanian authorities said the drone self-detonated near a berth in the civilian port around 10:30 a.m. local time. No injuries or damage were reported. The area was subsequently secured by Romanian security forces, including the Coast Guard and intelligence services, while investigators examined the incident. Romania's Ministry of Defense stated that the drone was a type used in the war in Ukraine and confirmed that it was not part of the Romanian military's equipment or any recent military exercises. The incident remains under investigation by Romanian authorities. In more international news, the head of Iraq's Popular Mobilization Forces, PMF, Faleh al-Fayad, has announced the beginning of a government-led process to restructure the paramilitary group and place all armed formations under full state authority.
The move follows a directive from Prime Minister Ali Al-Zaidi, who ordered the formation of a committee to redefine the PMF's relationship with armed factions and strengthen central control over weapons. Fayyad said the committee has begun work on a framework for the complete disengagement of the PMFs from political, partisan, and factional affiliations, aiming to transform it into a unified state institution under the command of the armed forces. He said the process is based on existing PMF legislation and government orders, though past efforts were delayed due to ongoing conflict with ISIS. The developments come amid reports that some armed groups have begun steps toward handing over weapons, while others continue to refuse disarmament, citing ongoing regional security concerns. Authorities say the process marks an initial step toward establishing unified standards for all security formations under state authority. And that's all for the midday news. Here's a recap of the headlines. In local news, Dominica launches Tourism Awareness 2026 program. From the region, Barbados seeks offshore oil and gas exploration. And internationally, U.S. Senate approves $69.5 billion immigration package. Thank you for joining us for the Vibes Radio Midday News Package. Our Midday News was brought to you through the kind compliments of Regents Hotel, Fine Foods Inc., and Unicom Limited. On behalf of the entire news team, I have been your presenter, Aliyah Jacques. 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

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Shout out the Midday News package. Shout out the Midday News team for that Midday News, all right? I'm going to be with you guys up until 1 p.m., all right? And right

And that's why I'm going to make my exit for today. Going to make way for Big Ben, who joins us next, all right? Do want to thank you guys for locking it in to the Champion Station today. Ensure to continue listening, all right? Because right after Big Ben, my boy DJ Slim takes over. Slim and Deadly. Major Mystic. Yeah, man. That's the station.

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3: 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On the

0: the theme, no forests, no rivers, no water, no life. In attendance will be our national leaders, Boy Scouts, Girl Guides, 4-H clubs, and many other community groups. Following the celebration, there will be a parade to Layu for the Titiwi Festival, among which there will be swimming challenges, hula hoop competition, beach volleyball, crab races, among others. As astronaut Victor Glover reminds us, taking care of our common home, the Earth, is our responsibility. 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Come, flow with us for World Rivers Day 2026.
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4: Hey, yo! It's your boy, Mr. Challenger. When I'm in the NYC, I keep it up with a big dog. The big homie on the ones and twos. Big Ben! It's going to the world. Dominica massive. Canada massive. Miami massive. New York City massive. New Jersey look. Yeah, the guy everybody talking about. Might be imitated, but never duplicated.
2: Big Ben.
5: Yo, this is Ashy Thomas, and you're locked on with Big Ben. Canada massive, Dominica massive. Keep it locked right here. Big Ben to the world. Ashy Thomas. Yay!
6: Big Ben. Jem, Jem, out, sir. Big Ben. Big Ben.
2: Big enough man like Big Ben.
4: Big Ben.
6: Hey, yo. This is Benji from the Triple K, baby. Doing it, Big Ben.
4: Damn, dad.
7: Big Ben, tell them wrong, go call the feds. Big Ben, my friend.
2: Hey, Big Ben.
3: Big up, Big Ben. Big respect. Yo, you don't know Big Ben from the West End. Yo.
4: Big Ben. Glad you will look, Big Ben coming.

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I just to let you know, a special good afternoon goes out to everybody that's always locked in on the number one radio station. That's your boy Big Ben. Take up until 6 o'clock. Whatever we're gonna work with this one until we rectify our issues right.

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Yeah, boy. That's what's up. 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

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Vibes Radio. And a special good afternoon goes out to, we'll say, all the crew that's always listening, especially on the west side, the east side, the south side of the island, and those of you that's always listening on the north side and the central of the island of Dominica. Good afternoon. We'll work with that. Engineer, we'll work with that. We'll work with that. Yeah, man. We'll work with that for now. Until we fix up the main one, not sure.

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My microphone sucked it a little bit, but it's all right, but you can work with it, but still. Yeah, boy. Exit microphone a little better, we got. I pick up the mixer tomorrow, right, Jake?

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0: 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Enjoy the vibe.
1: Bad shoe,
0: 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I'm at Mero on the microphone, sounding. Still sounding good in the water. That's my quality, man.

And I said, big up the crew that's always listening, especially via the internet. 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

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And those of you in Miami, those of you in ATL, good afternoon to you. Loving the vibe. Loving the music, you know.

Michael from LA, California. Special good afternoon to you, locking it down. Listening to the number one radio station, you know. And special good afternoon goes out to all the hair salons, the barber shops, the nail shops, all the gas stations out there. Good afternoon to you.

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As for some, we go work with that. 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Now I can't understand that this afternoon, boy. Engineer trying his best to fix that. 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

Hands on the old Saturday now for the time, you know? Big up all the mans in the city, good afternoon. Especially the man Passit down in Portersville. Big up yourself in the afternoon time, and good afternoon to all the bars, all the shops, all the supermarkets locking.

0: Yeah, man.
1: Hola, mama. Together, me say the love is so strong. La, la, la.
0: And they say, big up the crew up there in Portsmouth. Good afternoon to the Posse crew. And those of you that's on the West Coast, they say, good, big men, and listen in the afternoon time, you know?

Baltimore, good afternoon to you. Those of you in Maryland, Washington, D.C., good afternoon. Locking it down. I'm on this city, locking it down, you know?

big up all the crew that said that's eventually driving up. So me and you, we touch today. Heading to and from the destination. And don't forget that this 30 minutes right here is brought to you to the kind compliments of Rude Boy 30, presented by Rude Boy.

I said, big up the crew that's always listening on the Nate Charlotte. Dunce me, no do talk, nah, critique. Big up the boys of them up there, the highway by in the afternoon time. Dark, me have a hard time for read. And those of you overseas, you know, good afternoon to you. And good afternoon to the crew that's always listening up there in the Virgin Islands. And those of you in St. Martin, Guadeloupe, and Martinique. A special good afternoon to you, man. Toronto crew, New York, Washington, D.C., Miami.

0: better than wood.
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0: Yo, guess what? 3-9.
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0: Hold on, my brother. 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
1: Big bad.
2: Them call it clan, but them not the passcode. She lives in a condo on the bank, the crossroad. From the money reach a London and the
0: run. I'm big up the crew listening all the way up there in Czech, all of those of you.

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1: Man, don't forget, please. I don't want you to forget that every Saturday from 3 o'clock to 3:30, that's when we bring you the best Rude Boy promotion right here on the island. So make sure you go out there island-wide. Yeah, man, island-wide, all the leading supermarkets. And get your Rude Boy Extreme and your Rude Boy Original. 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

0: Yeah, come on.
1: Yes, fully done.
2: Big bad, went down, me pull up at the car wash.
1: Big bad.
2: And a 3-9, me G went down.
0: I'm gonna pull up at the car wash. Pick up the boys, set them up there at the highway bar at the car wash, you know.

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Please. 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

steady music, my brother. On the number one station. What time, Ratchet? 8 minutes moving up to 5 in the afternoon time. I want a wine on your bumper. Your boy Big Ben, I take him until 6. I know you like speed. And right on top, they said at 6, the man DJ Slim comes

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8: White.

We're gonna be here with you guys up until 9, right? Hello. Another Saturday, we on the inside. It's the Saturday Night Dance Party. My name is DJ Slim, that's how we're checking in. Hello. 1, 2, 3, 4. Let me learn about the folks out ACS.

in the Newtown area. We gotta say big respect, all right? 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You mean? That's the vibe right here. 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We gotta make sure everything working. And then we're gonna free up real nice this evening, boy. Another Saturday's the weekend. Let me let the folks know in Bowie this evening. Come on. I got a lot of my good friend Isadora in Montrose. Always got a doctor on the back.

Our birthday greetings going out to an amazing little boy named Sage Telemark. Greetings coming from Sky, Nyla, Junika, and the entire Big Step crew. Happy birthday to you, wishing you all the best. Many more to come, all right?

And tell you guys, we got the best DJs on the Nature Island. The Sewer King. Right here on the Champion Station, boy. Nobody could test that. We got the number one DJs on the Nature

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It's been a long train coming. There were any island tours happening over the course of this summer? Finally out of the grid. I got a lot of every every party goer, you know. Those of you guys that like outside, like my

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Like my partner Sage, celebrating his big day today.

0: time, and we're right here. 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We're going till 9 p.m. Right here, live with the champ, just for you guys. Right, it's the Saturday night dance party. I know that's the people's band right now.
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Let's go. Let's go. Let's go. Let's go. Let's go. Let's go. Let's go. Let's go. Let's go. Let's go. Let's go. Let's go. Let's go. Let's go. Let's go. Let's go. Let's go. Let's go. Let's go. Let's go. Let's go. Let's go. Let's go. Let's go. Let's go. Let's go. Let's go. Let's go. Let's go. Let's go. Let's go. Let's go. Let's go. Let's go. Let's go. Let's go. Let's go. Let's go. Let's go. Let's go. Let's go. Let's go. Let's go. Let's go. Let's go. Let's go. Let's go. Let's go. Let's go. Let's go. Let's go. Let's go. Let's go. Let's go. Let's go. Let's go. Let's go. Let's go. Let's go. Let's go. Let's go. Let's go. Let's go. Let's go. Let's go. Let's go. Let's go. Let's go. Let's go. Let's go. Let's go. Let's go. Let's go. Let's go. Let's go. Let's go

0: 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Don't go anywhere. Keep it locked to the Champion Station. Vibes. 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Or when it's cold on the outside, or when it's raining. Blazing hot, boy. Same way. So, guys, sit tight. We'll be right back, alright? Coming back after this.
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Those of you guys who got the same group of friends for more than 5 years, you know? 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

0: Okay, look, guys, what a ride. 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Don't go anywhere. Keep it up to the Champion Station Vibes Radio. We're coming right back after this, all right?
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